0: When we say late night love, we mean songs like this. What I'm dying to say is that I'm crazy for you. Or this. And even this. 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
4: I'm Ian Brannan with a look ahead to the big financial stories for Friday. US equity markets, particularly the S&P 500 and NASDAQ, reached new record highs in April following a strong Q1 earnings season. 15.1% year-over-year growth. The market has shown a turnaround Tuesday mentality in early May, overcoming geopolitical escalations. Artificial intelligence, or AI, and technology remain dominant catalysts for growth. However, a divergence is emerging with investors closely scrutinizing AI capital spending against evidence of actual returns rather than just the promise of innovation. The Federal Reserve has signaled that rate cuts are not imminent due to sticky inflation and a still resilient labor market. The market is now factoring in fewer or no rate cuts for 2026. Rising oil prices, driven by conflicts in the Middle East, specifically the Iran conflict and disruption in the Strait of Hormuz, are placing upward pressure on inflation. We'll bring you a full update after 5 p.m. and you can get the latest market news anytime at bayeasy.mt.
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9: Hello, hello to GIFA and wasal weekend. Ihor weekend on Mother's Day. 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And the rest is history. You know, l-lum il-ġurnata ġvil asna għodu kważi minajr internet, which I'm not sure if that's more of a curse rather than a gift. But, you know, it's how you use it, you know, just balance. The key is balance in life. So, I'm an IT skid, ġifiri. Obviously, these are going to be very nostalgic għalija. 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

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One of my favorites, Beauty and the Beast. And fun fact, forsi jekk qatt ma smajtni, kien hemm xi podcast naħseb li qed ta' din l-istorja ġifieri. But I think last year it was. I think so. Anyway, I actually auditioned al Disney for a Disney character lookalike fl-America. I actually was chosen, just obviously ma stajċ nibqa because of visa issues. Pero, I did ask them li kieku ġifiri stajċ nibqa x-karattru kienet jarawni li namel. And that was Belle. Oh, one of my favorites. So yes, like, Belle has a very special place in my heart. Her and Lion King. Lion King because għax bis-saħħa ta' Lion King sort of irrealizzajt li nħobb drama, you know, I'd say ramene. Pero, as a Disney princess, I think Belle is just, yeah, up there, għalija. 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One of the happiest yet sad moments in my life because I cannot imma at least they saw me as one, huh? Anyway, if I were to ask you if you're a Disney fan, which is your favorite character? 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You're more a Pixar type of girl or guy. 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

0: 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That was like my morning wake up. 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It works better than coffee, believe me. So yeah, nice, this morning. 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
1: The press were saying Maiden are dead.
0: Now, go beyond the music. Interviews, rare footage, and the untold story of a legendary band. Iron Maiden, Burning Ambition, at Eden Cinemas from May the 8th. 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

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Yeah, okay, we're gonna go with that. 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None other than our very own Albert Galdes, fej fil-verita bħallum infatti fuq il-homrant jew jagħmel bej Easy Italia. 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So if you're an Italian song lover, make sure li speċjalment bħallum tisma' l-Albert Galdes fuq Bay Easy għal-homrant. 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

0: Matata Harold Melvin and the Blue Notes fuq BEZ 100.2 b'dik spiċċajna it-tieni sija tal-programm tagħna flimkien hija ftit sija toħra u l-weekend jibda. Yay! 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
0: Happy Friday, hawnhekk fuq Bay Easy 100.2. 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
3: European markets dropped Friday with the Stoxx 600 falling 0.8% in morning trading as renewed geopolitical tensions between the US and Iran pushed oil prices higher. Major indices followed suit. The FTSE 100 lost 0.8% while the DAX dropped 1%. Investors also weighed potential US tariffs and a contracting Eurozone economy. US markets opened slightly lower with futures including the S&P 500 decreasing by 0.2% following increased tensions in the Middle East. Stock futures are quiet, with oil prices rising in response to the US-Iran trading fire, despite strong overall corporate earnings and recent record-setting performances. Asia-Pacific markets saw a broad lower opening as a fragile ceasefire between the US and Iran was broken, triggering renewed geopolitical uncertainty and a retreat in some technology stocks. The pullback occurred despite major regional indices, particularly in South Korea, hitting record highs earlier this week. Get the latest market news anytime at bayeasy.mt. You're up to date. I'm Ian Brannan.
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